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19: This January, Bare Knuckle Fighting Championship takes over the ocean. 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

Hell yeah, there we go. Stella Lefty, Boston was on KJ103. Would have been a little more awesome if we had a championship parade for the NBA Finals, but whatever. We'll get them next year. I'm friends with the-

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1: So how are you feeling about those Jesus sandals? Like those, the Jerusalem cruisers?
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And it is officially late nights in the middle of June, which is kind of sad. Summer's almost over. Ari, Hate That I Made You Love Me, a song all about her ex, Ethan Slater, is now on KJ 103.

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2: 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Bella K, I love it. 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

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Crazy. Alex Warren, Fever Dream is on KJ 103, sixth biggest song in our city.

0: We got number six on the countdown of his fever dream, Alex Warren on KJ103 with 5, 4, 3, 2, 1 on the way, because that's how counting works.
1: I just want to say that you're doing a really good job. 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

0: the fourth biggest song on a countdown, Mazda X Heal, which I thought it was going to be number one tonight, but I'll take top five. That's cool. 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
1: Dancing on the tightrope, trying to keep my eyes closed. I don't want to hurt again.

Gracie Abrams hit the wall. Number two, the top spot, though, biggest song on the countdown, Somber. Him and his lengthiness, home record, got a top spot. Numero uno on KJ 103. Turn it up.

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2: We got some trouble. What's up, man? Why are you all upset?
3: I just got fired from my job. Company that just started about 4 months ago sent me on a trip to Kentucky. Ran off the road by a semi, ended up in the hospital, got fired from the job, and now he's saying he's going to try and sue me on top of that. Yeah.
2: 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You know, I do feel bad for you. But at the same time, I want to thank you for having a worse life than me and making me feel better about me in the current situation I am. At least I'm not you.
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He's getting married to Zoe Kravitz. Taylor Swift is getting married to Travis Kelce. That's cool, but I think, you know, star-crossed lovers, they are going to get back together. They're going to run away to Italy, get married probably, leave Travis and Zoe to, like, figure it out by their lonesomes. But whatever, that's just my theory on KJ 103.

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1: So I'm basically like just surround sound in your car. My voice is echoing like everywhere.
2: Yes, you are.
1: Oh, God. I'm sorry about that. I don't want you to deal with my voice anymore. I'm going to let you go.

0: Yeah, that's Speed Demon. 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
1: And I'm just trying to wrap my head around this because you caught him cheating. And the thing is, like, you're pregnant and you went to the doctors to get, like, a checkup and he didn't come with you. What? Tell me exactly what happened.
2: And we had our ultrasound and he accidentally butt dialed me and they were in my car and they were talking about how they were having fun, we'll say. She lost her eyelash at my house and my dog ended up finding it.
1: The dog found the eyelash, all coming in clutch.
2: I was like, you know what, Ollie, I'll give it to you. Whatever you want tonight, buddy, it's you can have.
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It's if this is your man's favorite song, it's a great song, but it might be a red flag. I mean, Leon Thomas talking about being a player, a dog. That's why it's called Mutt on KTM 103.

0: Hell yeah, to be going, I Knew It, I Knew You. Taylor was on KJ 103, Toy Story 5, made like 200 million over the weekend. I had have to imagine Taylor held that out a little bit, so that's cool.
1: I really like to eat my pizza with icing. Like the icing you put on cinnamon rolls.
2: Yeah, actually, you know what? My computer wants to virtually smack you for some reason.
1: No, don't do this to me.
0: Yup, take it.
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0: Look, this is KJ 103. So how are you feeling about those Jesus sandals? Like those, the Jerusalem cruisers?
1: They should probably not wear them ever.
0: I feel like you're trash talking Jesus when you say it like that.
1: No.
0: No, you a big fan of Jesus? He was your homeboy? You think he was a good guy?
1: Yeah, I'm sure he was.
0: Oh, he totally was. I would join a pickleball league with him or something for sure.
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1: The new hit list. Hey, it's Angelina. You guys, I'm losing my voice just a little bit. Hang in there with me. Hit me up on socials at Angelina on Air. Let's kick it off with One Republic. Need your love on the new hit list.

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1: I feel like I went to a concert every day last week, and now my voice is like, it's going away. Slowly but surely. 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Just hold it down that red microphone. Teddy Swims, Mr.

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1: Carly Rae Jepsen is back. It's Angelina, the new hit list. That's right. She announced a new album, Day and Night, dropping September 18th. Everything we know so far on the homepage, just hit the new hit list.
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1: 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It's Angelina trying to hang on to this voice, y'all. 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Gracie Abrams.

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1: 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Your girl's been losing her voice. Singing along to all these songs. I hit up like 3 concerts last week. 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
1: This is an interesting promo tactic. It's Angelina, the new hit list. So Betty Blanco has a book on the way. It's called F Failure. And mind you, I'm already interested. Like, I would love to read a book from Betty Blanco. He has shaved off half of his hair to promote his new book. I don't know what that's doing, if that's helping. My boy look a mess. I love him. We got it up for you at New Hit List.
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It's Kayla. 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Do it. Then use that talkback mic anytime you want to hear a certain song. I'm freezing.

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0: Drop Dead.
1: Olivia Rodrigo, Drop Dead, KJ 103, TJ, Amanda, J-Rod in the morning. Hey, Amanda.
0: Oh, hi, TJ.
1: Hey, J-Rod.
0: Oh, he's not here.
1: He's not here. J-Rod's going to Washington, D.C. today.
0: He's on that plane pretty soon, flying away.
1: Part of it. His wife works for, I just say state tourism, but she has to go do official business for America 250. And so he's tagging along and going to do the fun things.
0: Oh, lucky.
1: Yeah, it's a good time.
0: It's nice when your spouse has a cool job because then you just get to tag along. You don't have to do anything.
1: Yeah.
0: So lucky.
1: Yes, my benefit of my spouse's job is I get fancy facial care products.
0: Yeah, like I kind of want to be married to your wife because you get all the like creams and lotions to keep you looking young and fresh.
1: Yes, I get.
0: I would like that.
1: French skincare is what I get.
0: I just get to go to like dirty bars and watch my boyfriend play music.
1: Watch live music.
0: No, I love the dirty bars. I should say they're great.
1: Sure.
0: I do sometimes get free beer at the dirty bars, so like that's a perk. I like that. It's good.
1: So I get anti-aging things, and you get things that age you more.
0: Pro-aging. Oh, yeah.
1: How was your 24 hours, Amanda?
0: Oh, man. Okay. I went to my cousin's 80th birthday party last night.
1: Wait, you have a cousin that's 80?
0: Yeah, of course. So he's my, follow this if you can, my grandma's sister's son. Okay.
1: So like a great cousin.
0: Not really. He's my great aunt's son, so maybe a great cousin.
1: Yeah,
0: I don't know
1: if it's
0: how
1: your great aunt.
0: Sure.
1: Because I thought, are you like the youngest of like a, you know what I'm saying?
0: Yeah.
1: But, okay,
0: well,
1: so that makes sense.
0: Both of my parents don't really have a lot of siblings, and they're all dead. So like we kind of glommed on to like my grandma's siblings family.
1: I need to hold on here. Let me just, you can continue telling the story.
0: So we went to El Mirador in Noble. It's like the Mexican restaurant in Noble. That's just what people call it. And it was so good. First of all, it was a surprise party for my cousin. His son orchestrated the whole thing. So he just like thought he was going to dinner at his favorite Mexican restaurant. And then he walks in and it's like his whole family, all his friends, all these people. It's amazing. Okay, so he is my what cousin?
1: And I've heard people say this. And I didn't know what it meant.
0: Okay.
1: First cousin once removed.
0: Oh, is that really what it is?
1: That's what it is. Your grandma's sister is your great aunt.
0: Yes.
1: Her son is your parents' first cousin.
0: Yes, for sure.
1: So your parents' first cousin is your first cousin removed.
0: Okay, because I'm the daughter of my mom. Okay.
1: And my mom's
0: the first cousin.
1: It says most people just call him a cousin.
0: Yeah, see, he's just my cousin.
1: Yeah.
0: He's always been my cousin.
1: But I didn't get how you had an 80-year-old cousin.
0: Yeah, 80-year-old cousin. And he's known me since I was a little girl, and he had chickens. He's always had chickens. And he's kind of one of the reasons that I have chickens now, because he, like, let me play with the chickens when I was a little girl.
1: Fun.
0: And so I wore my chicken earrings, and they had cupcakes with little, like, chickens on them. It was a whole thing. It was a whole theme. It was great. I had so much fun.
1: Very cute.
0: We sang happy birthday. The whole thing. The whole shebang.
1: I love it.
0: What did you do?
1: I finally got my lawn mowed.
0: Oh,
1: and
0: thank goodness.
1: Just to say that I originally needed to mow my lawn 2 weeks ago, but I got hit in the eye with a golf ball.
0: You sure did.
1: And then it like rained or it was too hot or, you know, whatever. And so I finally did it yesterday. It was so thick. I'd empty the bag like every two things.
0: Oh, yeah. You
1: know? Anyway, so I got that done. And then I watched OU baseball win the College World Series last night, which was so much fun. And it had an extra taco for dinner. It was like it was a good night.
0: I got my lawn mowed by my neighbor last night, and then I went this morning to OnQ and promptly bought him a gas gift card that I will be gifting him later today. So.
1: Look at you.
0: Yes.
1: It's nice. Our, let's see. We mentioned J-Rod's in Washington, D.C. for, America 250.
0: Yeah.
1: We want to celebrate America 250 by giving you your share of $250,000. And that means we're doing it $2,500 a pop. So we'll give you a keyword at 8 o'clock. Your chance to win $2,500. That's coming up at 8 o'clock on KJ 103. Also, we'll do the second aid update at 6:20. We got a few Amanda things to talk about.
0: It's all Amanda all the time with J-Rod's gone. Okay, cool.
1: Including, I guess, your Goodwill dilemma yesterday.
0: Oh, man.
1: She sent me this long message, and I was like, honestly, I'm torn of what I would do.
0: I don't know.
1: We'll, We'll let you decide that later on today as well. And then Shaboozy's coming to the Criterion, so we have Shaboozy tickets up for grabs with Last Fan Standing. So a lot of stuff going on today. KJ 103, TJ, Amanda, J.
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0: National champs, OU Sooners. Okay, the OU Sooners won the College Baseball World Series last night, beating UNC 13-2. Did we crush it? We crushed it.
2: Yeah, it was kind of, it was pretty early on where it's like, OU's going to win this
0: game. Yeah. They were ahead. I think by like, I checked in at like the fifth inning and I was like, oh, wow, we're really ahead. So this is looking great.
2: It was nice.
0: Also, fun fact, you want to hear my fun nerd Sooner fact?
2: Yeah.
0: So the OU football team won the national championship in 2000.
2: Okay.
0: And what was the score of their final championship winning game?
2: 13-2.
0: 13-2.
2: Oh, that is a fun fact.
0: Look at me and my nerd facts. I didn't even have to write that down. It's just in my brain because I'm a genius. Because I love the Sooners. Because I live in Norman. Yay, Sooners. Okay. So let's talk about housing. So the Senate has passed this major housing bill aimed at lowering costs and making it harder for Wall Street to buy up homes. And the vote yesterday was 85-5 in the Senate, which is like, that never happens where the Senate's like, yeah, we all agree on this. The measure is called the 21st Century Road to Housing Act. And so now it's going to head to the House, which is going to vote in the next few days and then send it over to the president, who signaled he's probably going to sign it. He likes it. So what this bill does, it makes it easier to build homes by cutting regulations and speeding up environmental reviews while limiting big investors from buying single family houses.
2: Okay.
0: So that way, hopefully, we can all afford nice big houses in the future. We'll see what happens.
2: That's what happens is houses go on the market and then these big corporations that buy all the houses and rent them out, they buy them. They rent them out for more than a house payment would have been.
0: Yep.
2: So you're also driving up the prices.
0: Exactly.
2: And it's like, hey, let's just bring that back down to earth and let's let these families that need a house or single people or married people or whatever that need a starter home have a chance to actually get one.
0: This is the type of government I am for. Let's do it. Hopefully it'll all pass and we'll see some good results. Okay, we followed this so closely while it was happening, and now there's some news coming in. So Nancy Guthrie, some new details have emerged in her disappearance.
2: Really?
0: Okay. Yeah, so if you didn't follow it, this is the mother of Savannah Guthrie. She kind of vanished into thin air. Nobody really knows what's happening. So apparently there is a ransom note that they have discovered that allegedly apologized for her alleged accidental death and suggested returning her body for payment. So the earlier messages demanded as much as $6 million in Bitcoin in exchange for Nancy's safe return. Investigators sent a small amount of cryptocurrency in an attempt to trace the sender, but the effort did not lead to an arrest. So, I mean, it's been 5 months, I think, since this originally started happening.
2: It sounds like another scam.
0: It kind of does,
2: It sounds like another scam.
0: I know, but I really want her to find out.
2: And no,
0: I'm not giving you my Bitcoin.
2: Yeah,
0: if I had Bitcoin.
2: Yeah.
0: If Bitcoin was a thing. Anyway, those are three things you need to know today on KJ103.
2: Okay, yes. Can you first show me how to do Bitcoin?
0: Right,
2: I'll go from there.
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1: This is the home of the Second Date Update, Last Fan Standing, and TJ, Amanda, and J-Rod in the morning.
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0: KJ103, Oklahoma's number one hit music station, TJ, Amanda, J-Rod in the morning. Amanda's friend brought us food.
1: Hey, this is Tim.
0: Did you know each other from college or what? Hi,
1: yeah,
0: Tim.
1: Yeah, we just talked about a reminder of how we know each other. I think I dated a guy that he was friends with in college, and then me and him ended up being friends out of the deal, too.
2: So that's how it works. Little apartment on campus was kind of like the little hangout spot.
0: Oh, yeah. Cool.
2: So my buddy James was in dance and drama, and that's kind of how we met.
1: Yeah.
2: And then ended up kind of running in a lot of the same social crowds.
0: Cool.
1: Yeah. And now he has a restaurant.
2: Yeah, so we, because I started off with Rescue Dog Hot Sauce, and then...
1: You brought some hot sauce, too.
2: Which, the sauce sucks. That's the name of that one.
1: I love it.
2: And it is so a whiskey-based hot sauce, and then my partner, Erica, she owns Must Heart Dogs, and it's a very popular homemade dog treats business.
1: Yes.
2: And then the two of us recently opened up the Pit Stop Cafe, which is essentially a pit bull themed cafe.
0: Where are you?
2: So we're located at 20th and Klassen in the base of the Klassen Towers. It's kind of a neat little place. You come in, there's a record player. You can bring your own vinyls, listen to music.
1: Oh, that's cool.
0: I love it. Well, great. Well, thanks.
1: You brought us lots of treats to try. I'm looking at like a parfait, an egg salad Sammy.
2: Our very, very popular
1: breakfast burritos.
2: Dibs. We got a big biscuit. We make our own biscuits, so big biscuit sandwich.
1: I'm going to post pictures of this on our social media so people can see it.
2: And then a homemade banana cream pie, because we make a lot of little desserts there.
0: Score.
1: Well, thank you so much for bringing all these things. I've tried these dog treats, too. I got some for Maggie, and they're really good. She loves them.
2: Yeah, and we sell these the treats and the hot sauce every Saturday at the Norman Farmers Market and Scissortail.
0: Cool.
1: Yeah.
2: Our cafe, we're open Monday through Friday, 8 to 4, 8 to 5. And so even though there's no signs on any outside of the building, just know as soon as you go in, we're on the bottom floor in the middle of the three buildings.
1: I love it. All right. Thank you, Tim.
0: Thanks, Tim. Nice to meet you.
1: Yes.
0: All right, I'm going to chow down now. KJ 103.

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0: KJ103, Oklahoma's number one hit music station. TJ, Amanda, and J-Rod in the morning. J-Rod's off today in Washington, D.C., or at least headed on his way there.
1: So fun.
0: For America things. Okay, let's do positive vibes. You want to go first, Amanda?
1: Yes. I had dinner last night at El Mirador in Noble, Oklahoma, and I'd never eaten there before. I've heard it's amazing. And I was like, it's a Mexican restaurant. Like, I don't understand. Like, they kind of all taste the same. No. Let me tell you what I ordered.
0: For real? Okay.
1: Okay. I ordered something. First of all, the menu is huge, right? Like all Mexican restaurants, huge menu. I didn't know what to get. And then I saw something called the Noble Special. And I was like, okay, well, if it's called the Noble Special, it's got to be great. Let me tell you what it is. Imagine, if you will, a bed of Mexican rice. Not a lot of Mexican rice, just a little bit.
0: Okay.
1: On top of that bed, they've put grilled chicken, grilled green peppers, onions, tomatoes, mushrooms.
0: Mm.
1: So far, very healthy. I'm like, yes, this is my jam. This is all, this is like barely any calories.
0: Okay.
1: Then what they've done is they've covered the whole thing in queso.
0: Oh, and then they said, here come the calories. Here's the makes it special.
1: The most delicious queso. They've covered it all in
0: yes.
1: it. TJ, I ate the whole thing.
0: Yes.
1: Like, you know, the portions are huge. I ate the whole thing.
0: And as you should.
1: It was so good. You guys, get to El Mirador. Get the Noble Special. Okay. Tell my man to say it. It's so good.
0: Sounds fantastic.
1: Noble Special.
0: Okay, my positive vibes is this is one of the biggest nights of the year for me.
1: Oh.
0: NBA draft tonight.
1: Oh, is that?
0: Yep. The Thunder have the 12th and 17th pick, which either they're going to pick two players or maybe they're going to trade and move up and whatever.
1: Oh,
0: but
1: gosh.
0: It's always fun to see who are the new players we're going to get, what's going to happen. Also, it's a big day where other teams make trades and all that stuff. Yeah. So this is this year they're doing the draft in 2 days.
1: Okay.
0: So the first round's tonight and then the second round is tomorrow night. So it's like double.
1: 2 days of fun.
0: Yeah, 2 days. I love the NBA draft. It's one of my favorite things.
1: I'm excited for you. I'm sorry J-Rod's not here to share in your sports time joy.
0: I'm fine by myself.
1: I'll give
0: okay,
1: it my best.
0: Kyle. I mean, I'm sorry. Kelsey, positive vibes, what you got?
2: So, as of this month, my credit is officially up to 700.
0: Wow. Which has that been a struggle for you? Or?
2: Yeah, for me, that's a big deal. It's a big deal for me. After just diligent payments and working really hard, I've got it to a point where it's healthy. It's a healthy credit score.
0: I love that.
1: That's
0: good,
1: so
0: good for you. Congratulations. Keep up the good work.
2: Oh, thank you. Yeah, little victory. Here I come.
0: That's right. That's right. That's just one step at a time. Just get that up to 800. Positive vibes quote today. It's from Wilfred A. Peterson.
1: Don't know him.
0: Big thinking precedes great achievement.
1: Ooh, if you think it, you can be it.
0: Yeah, think big.
1: Yeah, that's good.
0: That's your positive vibes. KJ103, TJ, Amanda, and J-Rod in the morning. Okay, let's do a second date update.
1: Yes.
0: We'll drop that at 6:20. We have Shaboozey tickets for you to win with Last Fan Standing. That'll be at 7:50.
1: Yes.
0: And other things, too, this morning, including your chance to win $2,500 right at 8 o'clock. KJ.
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0: like no follow-up text, like had fun or like anything.
1: Okay.
0: Nothing. Like thanks for coffee, you know.
1: Huh.
0: Nothing. No response. Weird. Nothing. And okay, I'm not trying to be like, hey, but I'm totally a catch. I mean, like,
2: good for you, babe.
1: Yeah, you're totally a catch, yeah. And you were into him. And I don't know, maybe he's like, I'm quirky. Why would she want to date me? And, you know, we could be like, dude, she's all into you. Let's go out again. We'll get him on the phone and we'll figure out why George seems to be avoiding a second date, okay?
0: Exactly. Perfect. Thank you.
3: Thank you.
1: Okay, right after Somber, second date update, KJ103, TJ, Amanda, J-Rod in the morning.

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2: Let's get George on the second date update. Thanks for coming on, George.
3: Hey, George.
4: Okay, yeah.
2: I'm just going to be honest. We're like, George, you want to come on? He's like, yeah. Like you're not, like, Tracy was, like, feeling vibes that you guys would like each other and be going out again, and she said really awesome things about you. Why are you just, like, so, meh, meh, I don't know.
3: What's up, George?
4: Yeah, no, it doesn't, honestly, it doesn't surprise me. She's a bold person, and I appreciate that, but basically she just kind of made fun of me the entire time.
3: Oh.
4: Which was...
2: How so? How did she make fun of you?
4: The main source of her making fun was that I collect vintage Pokemon cards. Okay, like I don't play Pokemon anymore or anything like that. But I had them as a kid. I collect them. It's just something I loved as a kid. You know, they're going to be worth money. It's like sports cards. You know,
2: sure.
4: It's a thing. And then I told her this, and she just like, oh no, my God, you're one of those guys. You could, you know, she just was going on and on. She's like.
3: Generalizing,
4: you know, like, a Pikachu. She's like, let me see your Pikachu tattoo. You know, she.
3: Do you have a Pikachu tattoo? Kind of cool.
4: No, I don't have a Pikachu tattoo. It was loud, and I just, you know, I, like.

0: I said, I can roll with it for a little bit, but so I just tried to smile through it, but it just kept going and it bugged me and it left kind of a bad taste in my mouth, to be honest. So I just,
1: okay,
0: you know, I don't need someone who like gets Pokemon. I just, you know, I just don't want someone who is just gonna like, I don't know, be disrespectful.
1: Well, okay. Well, Tracy's on the phone.
2: I'm like, this is about the Pokemon thing? I mean.
0: Yeah. I mean, that was the catalyst, I think it's a bigger thing, Tracy. So,
2: George, come on. Like, if you lead with, I collect Pokemon cards, I mean, you got to expect something, like some sass or some something. I mean, that's hilarious.
0: Yeah. No, totally. A little sass I can take, but when you're like hazing me, and everybody around us is I think feeling embarrassed for me.
1: Yeah, Tracy, we're getting a kind of an idea of how you were laughing. Yeah. You know, because you're kind of doing it now. You know.
2: Yeah. Because is it not funny, you guys? Oh my god, it would have been really funny if he did have a Pikachu tattoo. But anyway, hilarious. I don't know. I think maybe like it's the way that I flirt. Like, you know, I don't know. I wasn't trying to insult you by any means.
0: Yeah, it just doesn't work, you know. Maybe it's maybe your version of flirting is embarrassing people, and you know, that's weird to me.
3: Maybe you were just trying to give him a little neg in there, be a little flirty with your neg, and it didn't work out. I understand. I have those tactics.
2: Yeah. I mean, okay. I apologize.
3: Aww,
2: you probably misread me being playful.
0: All right, that's kind of a gaslight there. Maybe your playfulness is actually bullying. So,
2: okay, giggling about your Pokemon cards.
1: George is done, apparently. George, we're gonna let you go. You didn't really want to come on anyway, so we appreciate you coming on and telling your story. Okay,
0: I wish everybody the best. No hard feelings. Thanks
3: for George. The
1: call. Awesome. All right, see you, George. You know, George does sound kind of quirky and cute, but also is like has feeling.
2: I mean, come on, you guys. It's really funny. But, hey, come on.
3: Yeah, it's hard to Pokemon know.
2: Pokemon cards? I mean, that's hilarious.
1: But listen, Pokemon cards are a thing now, though. They're a thing.
3: I have a Charizard or whatever.
1: Okay. Well, sorry we couldn't get you another date with George, Tracy.
2: That's fine. I will try to ease up on the joking.
1: Okay.
3: You do you, Tracy.
2: Thanks.
1: All right, bye. He said bullying, but I don't know. I don't know about bullying, but sometimes the teasing.
3: Yeah.
1: Like you think, okay, this is. I'm guilty of this, and I've been guilty of this, right? Where you like tease too much, and you're like, this person did not like that. I've learned over the years that, hey,
3: I used to be very sensitive about the teasing because I had never experienced it before, and it was hurtful when it happened.
1: Yeah,
3: you know.
1: So, okay,
3: but now I'm kind of over it.
1: Okay, I don't know your thoughts. 405-460-1027. Was she just playing, or was she a little too mean, or does he need to get over it? I don't. He seems like a really nice guy.
3: I know he does.
1: He seems like a nice guy who was going to die on the Pokemon hill. He's like, you are not going to tease me for my Pokemon. I don't know. Let's talk about it. KJ103, TJ, Amanda, J Rod in the morning.
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0: KJ103, Oklahoma's number one hit music station. TJ, Amanda, J-Rod in the morning. Guess we have a chance for more, possibly rain?
1: Maybe.
0: Possible storms today.
1: I'm fine with it. Let's do it.

0: KJ 103, Oklahoma's number one hit music station. TJ, Amanda, J-Rod in the morning. Second date update. She said, I met this guy. He's a little bit different than the guys I usually date. But I like his appearance, and he's a little quirky, and he seems very kind. And I don't know why he doesn't want to go out again. And then we got him on the phone. He said, it's because I collect Pokemon cards. Yeah. And she kind of made fun of me for it. And she did. She kind of made fun of him for it. And I get she was teasing.
1: Yeah.
0: Because, you know, if it was my buddy, I might tease a little bit. But what? I'd also be like, okay, but enough is enough.
1: Right.
0: She kept going. And he's like, I really like this. So I don't want to date you. Hi, Taylor.
2: That lady needs to slow her roll. I really hope she doesn't, like, collect something embarrassing or, like, little tchotchkes that she thinks are the cutest thing in the world, but really look stupid. Because if someone makes fun of her, she's going to be put in her place, probably.
0: Sure. And you know what? It doesn't even need to be a collection. Us guys can go through your little kits and little baskets and go, what is it? Why do you have all of these things? And we can totally make fun of you for it.
1: Yeah.
0: But, you know.
1: Hard on a first date, too. Like, come on.
0: We're smart enough to not say what we think sometimes. And maybe that's just it. Maybe she needs to say to her best friend, I mean, he's cute. He's really nice. He collects Pokemon cards, which is that weird? And just kind of have a conversation about it, not just tell him it's weird before you really even, you know, learn more about it.
2: It also sent me for a split second when she called it Pokemon cards. Let me guess, it's the Facebook, too.
0: Pokemon cards. I did not catch that. Oh, wow.
2: Yeah,
0: that's funny.
2: She said, it was like, she's like, really? Pokemon cards? And then I heard you go, yeah, Pokemon cards. And
0: funny. Oh, yeah, I missed that. Yeah.
2: I don't know. I think people just need to let people be themselves. And if it doesn't work, it doesn't work. But there's no reason to poke fun at somebody.
0: Pokey fun.
2: That might be the one thing that gets them through the day, you know?
0: Yeah.
2: Like, you don't know what that person's going through. Like, I have random pop characters, and when I look at them, I'm like, hey, I remember when I got that. I got it because of this. And it just kind of, like, puts me in a better place when I look at it, you know?
0: Sure.
2: So, my advice is that dude needs to find someone just as quirky as him, and I'm sure he will, because a lot of girls, there are a lot of nerdy girls in the city, so.
0: Yeah. Also, I just want to say, for someone like me, who's, like, obsessed with sports, it consumes all of my time. This guy's, like, obsessed with Pokemon cards or whatever. You know what? To have a guy that's obsessed with something that doesn't hurt your relationship is really, really okay. And you should embrace that, ladies. And gentlemen, the same thing. If she's obsessed with knitting or something that you don't get, but you know what? She's not obsessed with, I don't know, sleeping with other people. You know what I'm saying? Like it's okay for them to do something that you don't understand. That's good.
1: It's very true.
2: At least, you know, it's not something that's, I don't know, illegal.
1: There we go.
0: Hey, see, there's so many worse things. And just, give the guy a break. All right. Thank you, Taylor.
2: Yep. Y'all have a good one.
0: Bye. All right, three things we need to know in 10 minutes, Amanda.
1: Let's talk Sooners, let's talk Thunder, let's talk Olivia Rodrigo.
0: Oh my gosh, all my favorite things.
1: All your favorite things, okay. I know, it's just for you.
0: All right, it's coming up, and we have your chance to win Shaboozy tickets at 7:50 on KJ Little.
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0: 3, TJ, Amanda, J-Rod in the morning. I just had two really big sneezes.
1: So aggressive.
0: Yeah.
1: Who needs that?
0: I had to get them out before the microphone turned on, or you would have gotten...
1: Blown away.
0: I have another one coming up here.
1: Okay, let it out.
0: Now it won't happen. Now it won't happen.
1: Look at the
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0: Hold on.
1: Are you going to sneeze? This is not something we need to know.
0: Hold on.
1: Okay, let it out.
0: Oh my gosh.
1: I've never heard you sneeze like that. Are you okay?
0: Those are real sneezes.
1: Really?
0: You know what? I dusted off this microphone thing earlier.
1: Oh, no.
0: It was dusty, and I think, the dust, and I think I got some in my nose. Okay, go ahead with the three things. Go ahead with the three things we need to know.
1: Okay, got it. Okay, the OU Sooners won the College Baseball World Series last night. They beat UNC 13-2. This is a big deal.
0: It's a handful of schools that have won, three or more.
1: Mm-hmm.
0: It's like 10 schools or something like that that have won three or more college baseball national championships. So it's been a while, especially for this team that in the middle of the season you thought, well, this isn't going to be that year.
1: Yeah.
0: And then they weren't even ranked. And then they did it. Yeah.
1: Yeah. Yeah. Like, that's crazy. They just came up and said, well, I think we'll just win this. That's fine. Sounds great.
0: So Boomer.
1: So nap. Okay. Let's talk about the Thunder. So the Thunder draft is tonight and tomorrow night. Okay, now I'm going to say this, and you're going to explain it to me.
0: Okay.
1: The Thunder hold picks number 12, 17, and 37.
0: Yes.
1: They're actively exploring trade-up scenarios using picks 12 and 17. What does that mean?
0: Well, that means if they want someone that's going to be available at 8, maybe they can find a team that would want 2 picks later, and maybe one of our, players or something, whatever, so that Thunder can get exactly like the player that they want.
1: Okay.
0: So Sam Presti's has probably 150 different scenarios for how he could make that happen. He's very studious as far as all the players and everything. I mean, he's the best GM in the business. So always fun. The Thunder will do something tonight. I don't know if they just draft a 12th and 17th player, great.
1: Sure.
0: But they usually do more than that.
1: One of their top picks is this guy named Ade Mara. I think I'm pronouncing his name right. He's from Michigan.
0: Yeah.
1: He's 7'3".
0: Yeah.
1: That's crazy.
0: There's talks like the Thunder might do that because...
1: They need a tallie.
0: They need another tall person to, but he's, there's better players in the draft.
1: Sure.
0: If we're just drafting tall, but I don't know. It could happen. We'll see what happens.
1: Okay. Tonight and tomorrow. Let's do it. Okay, I saw this all over social media. I got very excited. Olivia Rodrigo has launched a new music festival.
0: I need to go to this. It's so cool.
1: It's called the Daisy Chain Fields Festival, and it's featuring an all-female lineup led by her, including artists like Chapel Roan, Joji, Mitski. The lineup is crazy. It's like a fever dream of all the cool girls that you want to see perform.
0: Yes.
1: So she also added that 100% of the net proceeds are going to benefit charities focused on supporting women and girls. How cool is that? The festival is going to take place in California's Great Park on August 29th.
0: Yes, I am not available to go to that. But
1: August 29th.
0: If they stream it or something, even if I have to pay,
1: right?
0: I'll watch it because there's so many. Just the first three you said.
1: I know. Olivia,
0: Chapel Roan, and Doechii, and Olivia Rodrigo. I mean, come on. And there's so many more.
1: I know. I love it. Those are three things you need to know today on KJ.
0: Okay, we have, I don't know, I we might have to pick which Amanda thing we're going to discuss today.
1: I'm so excited.
0: Is it going to be the Goodwill thing? It might be the Goodwill thing.
1: Okay, we can talk about whatever you want.
0: All right.
1: Maybe.

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0: Guaranteed human.

0: KJ 103, TJ, Amanda, J-Rod in the morning. I wake up to a text this morning and it says, remember to wear something pink today.
1: Yes.
0: Why am I wearing something pink today, Amanda?
1: Today is National Pink Day.
0: Okay. This is the only pink thing I own, by the way. And I bought it the last time. I think it was on Mean Girls Day. You said you need to wear pink tomorrow.
1: Yeah.
0: And so I wore. So this is the only pink thing I own.
1: That's great.
0: I need to maybe, if you're going to make me wear different
1: colors.
0: I can't be wearing the same one, which also is too big on me. And
1: no,
0: it's like,
1: I like it. It looks cool.
0: Does it look
1: cool?
0: Okay?
1: Yeah,
0: okay,
1: I think
0: cool.
1: It looks cool.
0: Okay, so maybe if you're getting ready for work or going somewhere today, you want to throw on some pink. It's National Wear Pink Day. I want to share, because this brings me joy,
1: okay,
0: the USA Games of the Special Olympics.
1: Yes.
0: And Cassie from Guthrie has been calling us and telling us,
1: yes,
0: all about, like, you know, she told us when she first, like, I guess, qualified or whatever, was invited,
1: ages
0: whatever
1: ago.
0: Happens for the Special Olympics USA Games, that she was going to be going to Minneapolis for this and representing Oklahoma, and she's a swimmer. And so yesterday it was on ESPN Plus, and actually you can go watch it. Her name is Cassandra Doak, D-O-A-K.
1: Mm-hmm.
0: And so her first preliminary was in the butterfly.
1: Yes.
0: Okay. And I'm proud of her. She did great. She didn't have like the best time or anything, but I was very proud of her. I was like, good for you, Cassandra, for going in there and
1: presenting.
0: Like, you know, the winner, like, had this amazing time. Like, actually, like, I mean, just, yeah. Okay. So then she had another preliminary later on in the day. This one was in the backstroke. I'm trying to find
1: I lost it.
0: Yes, it's a 25-yard backstroke.
1: Yeah.
0: And she finished first in her heat. She finished first.
1: Crazy.
0: Yeah. So I was like, okay, her event definitely is the backstroke.
1: Yeah.
0: So it's just really cool. And I love that ESPN Plus is like, yeah, we're showing all these events for the Special Olympics, including like the opening ceremonies and all that. So,
1: yeah, with Demi Lovato. So cool.
0: Yeah, it's Cassandra with a K.
1: Yes.
0: D-O-A-K. And there's other people there. There's a whole Oklahoma contingent. So if you want to tune in and just watch them, but especially look for Cassandra, because she's been giving us updates all the time.
1: Yeah, we got to cheer her on.
0: Okay, Amanda.
1: Yes, TJ.
0: And I'm the same way, where I will lose sleep over spending $6 more on something. Okay.
1: It's not good.
0: I want you to explain your dilemma, and then I want to know, like, what listeners think about your Goodwill, the events that took place for you at Goodwill yesterday, okay?
1: High drama.
0: Okay, Goodwill. All right. We'll talk about that at 7:20. Also, your chance to win Shaboozy tickets at 7:50.
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0: Okay. I'm surprised you didn't fight for this, Amanda.
1: I know.
0: I'm surprised.
1: Congrats.
0: And I want to know if you listening would have fought for this. We'll tell you what we're talking about coming up in about 5 minutes. Tame Impala, Dracula, KJ 103.

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1: Amazing, you make my commute every day. It's easy, I love hearing the conversations, you make me laugh. Thank you so much for everything you do.
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0: KJ103, Oklahoma's number one hit music station. TJ, Amanda, and J-Rod in the morning. I got a message from Amanda yesterday.
1: I sent you an audio message.
0: Yes.
1: Upset. Like a cool young person.
0: Upset about what happened to you at Goodwill.
1: Yeah, I was mad.
0: And honestly, I don't know what I would have done. Well, actually, I know what I would have done.
1: Okay.
0: I'm surprised at what you didn't do.
1: I want to know what you would have done.
0: Tell the story.
1: I go to Goodwill, my beloved Goodwill. I find a soda stream, okay? Like, a soda stream. Like, those are like $60 at the store.
0: Sure.
1: And my boyfriend has been wanting one. And so I thought it was in the box. Great, whatever. And it had a yellow tag on it. And yellow tags yesterday were $1.29.
0: Anything with a yellow tag, $1.29.
1: Anything with a yellow tag, $1.29.
0: Okay.
1: So I see this $60 soda stream. I'm like, yeah, let's go. So I take it to the register.
0: Yeah.
1: I take it to the register. Don't even like really inspect it. Cause I'm like, for $1.29, if it's broken, who cares? It's $1.29. I get it to the register. I see her like scan it, not on the yellow tag. I see her scan it someplace else. And it rings up for $7.29. And I said, oh, I'm so sorry. It has a yellow tag on it, so I thought the yellow tags were $1.29. And she turns it around, and on the other side of the box, it has a blue tag on it that says $7.29. And I said, okay, but I'm looking at the yellow tag, so that means it's $1.29. She goes, well, let me go get my manager and I'll see what we can do. And I was like, okay. So the manager comes over, super nice lady. She's like, oh yeah, no, the blue tag is the right tag. This was actually just put out this morning. So yeah, it would be $7.29.
0: Okay.
1: And at that point, she was so nice. And I knew I was still getting a good deal at $7.
0: Sure.
1: So I just went along with it.
0: Okay. But when you're looking for a deal,
1: yeah,
0: you're looking for the best deal. Like you're hunting for the deals.
1: Yes.
0: So I...
1: Do you want to know what my mom said she would have done?
0: Yes.
1: She said she would have taken the blue sticker off.
0: Like before she got to the register?
1: Like before she got to the register. I said, well, I didn't see the blue sticker before I got to the register, but mom, that's very sneaky and I like your style.
0: Yeah.
1: So.
0: Okay.
1: Yeah. That's what she would have done.
0: Okay. So I would have been annoyed.
1: Yeah. I was annoyed.
0: But I would have been nice.
1: Yes.
0: I would have either just said, I don't want it then.
1: Yeah. That's what my cousin Gary said he would do.
0: Just for the principle of it.
1: Yeah, he said he would not have taken it.
0: Even if I wanted the soda stream.
1: Yeah.
0: But I definitely wouldn't have fought for the... I would not have fought for the $1.29. And if I would have paid the $7, mm-hmm. I would, like, for months be losing sleep over it. I would be losing sleep.
1: It's, like, so bothering me.
0: Like, if someone charges me 50 cents too much for a soda, they charge me for the large, and I got the medium. Like, literally... For months, I will think about it. Every time I drive by that fast food restaurant, it drives me crazy.
1: I can still return it. I have a week to return it if I decide I don't want it.
0: I mean, if it works, a $7 soda stream is a good thing. It's just the point.
1: The point. I know. And I also forgot about the soda stream. You have to buy a CO2 cartridge, and there was not one in this box. Like, obviously,
0: still
1: somebody had taken
0: that. Still a good deal.
1: Still a good deal, though. So, yeah, $7. I mean, but still, it had a yellow tag on it.
0: I'm getting secondhand anxiety from you paying $7 for the thing that you thought you were paying $1.29 for.
1: I know. I was so confused, but I was like, I can't. I don't want to be annoying about this. I'm trying to be nice.
0: Anyone else this ridiculous about saving a few pennies? And what would you have done? 405-460-1027. Because if you're like me, my heart is beating right now thinking about that.
1: What would I
0: have done? I'm at the register.
1: I don't want to cause conflict.
0: These people are nice. I hate conflict.
1: There was not a huge line behind me, thank goodness, because then I would have been even more stressed out. There was like one nice lady behind me who was like chit-chatting. But
0: all right. All right. Feel free to call and chime in on this.
1: Let me know.
0: If you're someone that like really like needs extra money or likes to save money, we have your chance to win $2,500. Okay.
1: Ooh, yeah.
0: You can afford the real soda stream. But you not that you would.
1: No, you would. $6, $7.
0: But you could afford it.
1: Yeah.
0: And we'll give you a keyword to win $2,500. It's coming up at 8 o'clock on KJ103.
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0: KJ 103, TJ, Amanda, and J-Rod in the morning. So I need to know, is the alarm we all got in the middle of the night a new thing? You know what I'm talking about? Sunday night?
1: That was a lot.
0: The alarm went off. It was like imminent danger.
1: Thunderstorm
0: was coming in. And I've never had it before.
1: Me neither.
0: Like, there have been tornadoes overnight where I've not got it. Is that because people are like, what? What
1: the heck? It's windy.
0: Now, granted, there was some imminent danger for some people.
1: Yeah.
0: No, it better be a tornado bearing down on me for me to get a...
1: Who I am?
0: Someone fill me in.

0: KJ 103, Oklahoma's number one hit music station. TJ, Amanda, J-Rod in the morning. Hello.
1: I've got your explanation for your imminent weather advisory.
0: Okay, man. Everyone's today. iPhone alarm was going off Sunday night, and everybody I talked to, like, when did this start?
2: Right. What is an imminent danger?
0: What was this?
2: Yeah.
1: So it is a new thing that the National Weather Service has done, that with any severe type of weather and anything like that, with winds in excess of 80 mile an hour, which can cause any blowing debris or anything like that, that anybody outside will be in immediate danger. So it's not a tornado warning. Essentially, it's a high wind warning.
0: Okay.
1: But anything guaranteed over 80, you're going to start getting those.
0: Okay.
2: Can we change the verbiage? Because it's scary and I don't like it.
0: I'm not as worried about the verbiage as I am about
1: terrifying.
0: Waking me up. It woke me up.
1: Yes.
0: And
1: yes,
0: I'm inside.
1: Understand, yes. I live in a camper, so I was up and watching it. I was in imminent danger.
0: You were in imminent danger, yes.
2: Okay.
0: Okay, all right, thank you.
2: Thanks for calling.
1: Yeah, no problem.
0: I'm rubbing my eyes seeing imminent danger, thinking nuclear missiles are
2: right?
0: on the way.
2: Scary
0: okay,
2: verbiage.
0: I mean, I know better.

0: KJ 103, TJ, Amanda, and J-Rod in the morning. Okay, Grace says, here's the comment she sent you, Amanda. Okay. I would have said, you keep your Soda Stream, and I would have walked out like I was in a movie.
1: I don't want your $7 Soda Stream.
0: Okay, we're talking about Amanda was at Goodwill, $1.29 Monday.
1: Yeah.
0: Yellow tag on a Soda Stream.
1: Yeah.
0: Expecting to pay that. But on the other side was a tag you didn't see, which was supposed to be the right tag for what? Yeah.
1: $7
0: for the Soda Stream.
1: $7.29. It's a blue tag, not a yellow tag, blue tag.
0: Courtney says, arguing over $5.71, it's not worth raising my blood pressure.
1: Right? I know. That's kind of how I felt, too. I imagine if my mom was there, she would have, like, fought harder, but I am not that person.
0: Again, it's not that much more money, but just I would lose sleep.
1: Principle.
0: I would lose sleep over it.
1: I like, took a poll at my cousin's birthday party last night, and one of my cousins was like, I wouldn't have paid that much on principle.
0: Yes.
1: Like, he was very...
0: But then also, you're not getting a really cheap Soda Stream.
1: It's which, still really cheap. I mean, they're normally quite expensive.
0: Okay,
1: so.
0: KJ 103.
2: Okay, so, yes, $7 is still a good deal, but don't you go there a lot?
1: I do.
2: Okay. So I definitely see why you wouldn't want to make a scene or be difficult or anything, because then you'd feel embarrassed going next time.
0: Sure.
1: Right? I don't want to be the angry Soda Stream lady forever at the War Acres Goodwill.
0: Are you saying if this was a one-off thrift store that maybe she was just driving through Kansas, that you would say anything you needed to say to get that Soda Stream for $1.29?
2: Okay, maybe not anything I needed to say, but I would have been like, oh, I would have said something.
1: Sure.
2: I wouldn't push it too hard. But I would have said something.
1: That makes sense. Yeah. I didn't even think about that, but you're totally right. I think, like, subconsciously, I was like, I know I have to come back here in a week. I can't be annoying.
0: Okay. Shelly just said, it's not arguing over $5.71, TJ. It's paying five times the March price.
1: Oh, right? Oh, gosh. When you put it like that, it sounds awful.
0: That's pretty funny. Okay.
1: Oh, man.
0: Okay. You know what? I mean, it's 7:50 right now. Let's take callers to play Last Fan Standing. You're playing for Shaboozey tickets coming to the Criterion. That's it. What, October? Sorry, I don't have the date in front of me.
1: Hold on. It's right
0: I'm
1: here.
0: I'm not prepared.
1: It is September 15th.
0: Thank you. September 15th. 405-460-1027 if you want to play Last Fan Standing. The other way to get through is go to the talkback mic on the iHeartRadio app. Open up KJ103. It's that red microphone. Leave your name and phone number, and we're going to grab someone from there as well. All right, KJ.
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0: AJ 103, TJ, Amanda, J-Rod in the morning. So apparently it was a new thing, the imminent danger warning that came on our phones in the middle of the night, Sunday night.
1: Yeah.
0: Both my wife and I are like, what is this? It's a new thing, a new iPhone feature, when winds are over 80 miles an hour or something like that. But Paul, what did you
2: want to
0: say?
2: If you don't want them on, you can go to settings and then find emergency or enhanced safety alert, and you can turn them off.
0: And now part of me is like, the minute I do that,
1: I know something bad. I wish like our phone could know if we were outside or not. And if we're not outside, we're not in. I know, but like these alerts, and the alerts would only come to you for imminent danger if you're outside in the wind.
2: I don't mind getting woke up so much. I have mine on, but you can turn them off.
0: Maybe I'll let Amanda, you keep yours on.
1: Okay.
0: And then call me.
1: Okay, I'll just call you.
0: Although I'm on do not disturb.
1: Well, this is not a good plan then.
0: Maybe. I'll just wake up when the tree branch comes through my roof. Okay.
1: Oh, Lord.
0: Thank you, Paul.
1: Yeah, thanks for calling.
2: Bye.
0: And I know there's ways we can save lives, and I'm complaining about getting bothered in the middle of the night
1: Could have been saved.
0: Just saying. Okay.
1: Let's go back to sleep.
0: Okay, KJ 103, TJ, Amanda, J-Rod in the morning. We got a keyword to win $2,500 in 3 minutes.
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0: KJ 103, TJ, Amanda, J-Rod in the morning. A lot of people are getting mad at me for complaining about the emergency alarm that went off in the middle of the night the other night. And I know it's for safety.
1: But it did wake us up at 2 a.m.
0: It just, I didn't know it was a thing.
1: Yeah.
0: So, and then it said imminent danger.
1: Yeah.
0: I just thought that maybe
1: my power went out.
0: We were under nuclear attack or something.
1: Yeah.
0: It's good. I probably would have complained if no one notified me, right? We've heard that before, too.
1: Sure.
0: The siren, I can't hear the siren. Now there's a siren in my house. And now I'm, okay. So I get it. I'm not complaining. I'm just complaining. Okay, let's play.
2: Last Bus Standing.
0: Okay, who is playing today, Amanda?
1: Well, you may have met her before because she drives for Uber from Norman. It's Casey.
0: Hey, Casey. How are you today?
3: I'm great.
0: Good.
3: Thank you.
0: Good. Glad to have you on. Who's trying to be Casey?
1: Well, he got in on the talkback mic by saying, "Put me in, coach." He's a truck driver from Shawnee. It's Curtis.
0: Hey, Curtis. You having a good morning today?
4: What's up? Beautiful morning. Thank you.
0: What are you hauling, Curtis?
4: Picking up sod. I haul grass.
0: Oh, okay. Nice. Cool. All right. Great. Well, one of you is about to win tickets to see Shaboozy coming to the Criterion on September 15th. We're going to ask you each two questions. Whoever answers the most correctly is the winner. Let's play Last Fan Standing.
1: The category today is Pink Day. Today is National Pink Day. So all of these questions have something to do with pink.
0: Okay.
1: The color pink.
0: Okay.
4: Okay.
0: Okay, so Casey and Norman, you are going first. Here's your question.
1: The characters Rizzo, Marty, and Frenchie in the movie Grease were also known as what?
3: Okay.
0: 3 seconds. Three, two.
3: I guess the one with English, if you know. I don't know.
1: You were close. It was the Pink Lady.
0: Pink
1: Ladies.
0: Okay.
3: I know that at the end.
0: Okay. All right. Curtis and Shawnee, here's yours.
1: Which singer had massive hits with the songs Get the Party Started and So What?
3: Pink.
0: That would be Pink, yes.
1: Pink is correct.
0: I mean, come on, Amanda.
1: Okay, that one was kind of easy.
0: Okay, all right. Okay, Casey and Norman, you got to get this one right to stay alive. Here's your question.
1: In the movie Mean Girls, what specific rule for clothing is established by the plastics?
3: Wednesdays we wear pink.
1: Yeah.
0: There we go.
1: I love it.
0: Ooh, okay.
1: I love that you knew that, Casey.
0: Okay, so Curtis and Shawnee, you got to get this one right to win. If not, we go to the tiebreaker. Here's your question, Curtis.
1: Which beloved cartoon character wears a tiny detective trench coat and solves crimes?
0: 3 seconds. Three, two. Do you have an answer? No answer? Time's up.
4: Pink Rabbit. I don't know.
1: Oh, it's the Pink Panther.
0: Pink Panther.
4: Pink Panther. Dang it.
1: Yeah.
4: I knew it was something.
0: All right.
1: It's okay. We're tied up.
0: Yeah, we're going to the tiebreaker.
4: Let's
0: Whoever's closest to the answer wins. Curtis and Shawnee answers first.
1: What percent of U.S. teens say smartphones hinder social skills learning?
0: Curtis?
4: 46%.
0: Okay. Casey?
3: 47.
0: What's the correct answer, Amanda? Oh,
1: it's close. The correct answer is 42%. So Curtis wins,
0: Curtis
1: but just
0: Shawnee
1: barely.
0: Is winning. Curtis is on it! Casey, you didn't.
1: Oh, thanks, Casey. You were so close.
3: Thank you.
0: Bye, Casey. Okay. Hey, Curtis, you're going to see Shaboozy.
4: Yeah. Thank you, guys. I listen every morning, man. I appreciate it.
0: Well, we appreciate you. September 15th at the Criterion. You have fun, and we'll have more Shaboozy tickets tomorrow when we play. Second date update. She's like, you know what? I really like him.
1: Mm-hmm.
0: He's not the usual guy that I date.
1: Yeah, something different.
0: Yeah, except she can't get a second date with him. And we'll find out what's up with that second date update coming up at 8:20 on KJ 103.
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2: Tracy in Midwest City on the second date update. How you doing, Tracy?
3: I'm good. How are you guys?
2: You met George while eating some meat. What'd you say? You guys were barbecuing or something? Tell us the story.
3: I mean, that's not exactly what I said, but yeah, I guess we were eating some meat. That's hilarious. Anyway, we met through, mutual friends. We were at a backyard barbecue eating some meat. And anyway, we ended up talking and he was actually kind of charming because he's like kind of quirky.
4: Okay.
2: So kind of adorable. Use that word when someone's just got something about them that you don't walk in a room and say that person's stunning, but there's just something adorable about them. Yes.
3: Yeah. It's not like he would walk in a room and like light up the room. He was just kind of like weird and like, it was attractive, I guess.
2: Okay. So you guys went out.
3: We did. We went for coffee. It was just, but yeah, he was really sweet and he had like these kind eyes. You know when you meet someone with kind eyes, like, I don't know how to explain it, but you just know when you see someone with kind eyes. You
2: know? You're into George, man. He's kind. He's like charming. He asked you out. I mean, you're thinking we're definitely going out again.
4: Yeah, this is going well.
3: Yeah. He's definitely not my usual type, but I was kind of like, well, you know what? Maybe that's good. But then nothing. Ooh. Like no follow-up text, like had fun or like anything.
2: Okay.
3: Nothing. Like thanks for coffee, you know.
2: Huh.
3: Nothing. No response. Weird. Nothing. And okay, I'm not trying to be like but I'm totally a catch. I mean, like,
4: good for you, babe.
2: Yeah, you're totally a catch, and you were into him. And I don't know, maybe he's like, I'm quirky. Why would she want to date me? And, you know, we could be like, dude, she's all into you. Let's go out again. We'll get him on the phone and we'll figure out why George seems to be avoiding a second date, okay?
3: Exactly. Perfect. Thank you.
4: Thank you.
2: All right. We'll do it right after Bruno Mars.

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2: Let's get George on the second date update. Thanks for coming on, George.
3: Hey, George.
4: Okay, yeah.
2: I'm just going to be honest. We're like, George, you want to come on? He's like, oh, yeah. Like you're not, like, oh, Tracy was, like, feeling vibes that you guys would like each other and be going out again, and she said really awesome things about you. Why are you just, like, so, meh, I don't know.
3: What's up, George?
4: Yeah, no, it doesn't, honestly, it doesn't surprise me. She's a bold person, and I appreciate that, but basically she just kind of made fun of me the entire time.
3: Oh.
4: Which was.
2: How so? How did she make fun of you?
4: The main source of her making fun was that I collect vintage Pokemon cards. Okay, like I don't play Pokemon anymore or anything like that. But I had them as a kid. I collect them. It's just something I loved as a kid. You know, they're going to be worth money. It's like sports cards. You know,
2: sure.
4: It's a thing. And then I told her this, and she just like, oh no, my God, you're one of those guys. You can't, you know, she just was going on and on. She's like.
3: Generalizing, you know,
4: a Pikachu
3: bit.
4: She's like, let me see your Pikachu tattoo. You know, she.
3: Do you have a Pikachu tattoo?
4: Kind of
3: cool.
4: No, I don't have a Pikachu tattoo. It was loud, and I just, you know, like I said, I can roll with it for a little bit, but so I just tried to smile through it, but it just kept going, and it bugged me, and it left kind of a bad taste in my mouth, to be honest. So I just
2: okay.
4: You know, I don't need someone who like gets Pokemon. I just, you know, I just don't want someone who is just gonna like, I don't know, be. Disrespectful.
2: Well, Tracy's on the phone.
5: Yeah, I'm like, this is about the Pokemon thing.
4: That was the catalyst. Come but on. I think it's a bigger thing, Tracy. So
5: George, come on, like if you lead with I collect Pokemon cards, I mean, you got to expect something like some sass or some something. I mean, that's hilarious. Yeah.
4: No, totally. A little sass I can take, but when you're like hazing me and everybody around us is I think feeling embarrassed for me.
2: Yeah, Tracy, we're getting a kind of an idea of how you were laughing, you know, because you're kind of doing it now, you know?
5: Yeah, well, yeah, because is it not fun, funny, you guys? Oh my God, it would have been really funny if he did have a Pikachu tattoo. But anyway, hilarious. I don't know. I think maybe like it's the way that I flirt. Like, you know, I don't know. I wasn't trying to insult you by any means.
4: It just doesn't work. You know, maybe it's maybe your version of flirting is embarrassing people. And, you know, that's weird to me.
3: Maybe you were just trying to give him a little neg in there. Be a little flirty with your neg and it didn't work out. I understand. I have those tactics.
5: Yeah. I mean, okay, I apologize.
3: Aww,
5: you probably misread me being playful.
4: All right, that's kind of a gaslight there. Maybe your playfulness is actually bullying. So,
3: ooh.
5: Okay, giggling about your Pokemon cards. It isn't really bullying.
2: Okay, George.
5: What I mean,
2: George is done. Apparently, all George. Right. George, we're gonna let you go. You didn't really want to come on anyway, so we appreciate you coming on and telling your story. Okay.
4: I wish everybody the best. No hard feelings. Thanks
3: for George.
2: Call. Awesome. All right. See you, George. You know, George does sound kind of quirky and cute, but also is like has feeling.
5: I mean, come on, you guys. It's really funny, but hey, come on.
3: It's hard to
5: Pokemon
3: know
5: Pokemon cards.
3: Are
5: I mean, that's hilarious.
2: But listen, Pokemon cards are a thing now, though. They're a thing.
3: I have a Charizard or whatever.
2: Okay. Well, sorry we couldn't get you another date with George, Tracy.
5: That's fine. I will try to ease up on the joking.
2: Okay.
3: You do you, Tracy. You do you.
5: Thanks.
2: Okay. We're already getting comments. We'll get to those coming up. Second date update, KJ103, TJ, Amanda, J-Rod in the...
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0: KJ 103, Oklahoma's number one hit music station. TJ, Amanda, J-Rod in the morning. Hello.
1: Good morning.
0: Crystal the dude, what's going on?
1: Nothing. I want to chime in on a second date update.
0: Okay, so for people just joining us, first of all, before we even talk to him, she's like, I like him. He's kind of quirky and different than the guys I normally date. And he's kind and he's attractive and like a just kind of a really interesting kind of way. I really like him. And then when we get him on the phone, he's like, yeah, I collect Pokemon cards. And she kind of made fun of me the whole night.
2: Mean.
0: And then proceeded to make fun of him when we had him on the phone, Crystal.
1: Give him my number. I collect Pokemon cards.
0: Oh, do you really?
2: There we go.
0: Okay.
2: There's so
1: and
2: many
1: I go to trade night on Saturday night too, so he's more than welcome to come.
0: Wait, hold on a second. I got a question about this because you know you're talking about, hey, give me share my number and all that. Is trade night is it also like a social kind of a mixer kind of scene? Yeah,
1: it is. Yep, we sure do. We get together on Saturday night and we bring all of us bring our cards out. We trade. We're quirky. We're not even nerdy. But you know what was even funny? Towards the end of Pokemon trade night, someone had pulled out some My Little Pony cards and all of us took off running to our cards. So it was like a closet My Little Pony card kind of trade night too.
2: That's hilarious.
0: Okay.
2: I love it.
0: By the way, this is the first I'm hearing of My Little Pony cards.
2: Me too. I had no idea.
0: And I'm kind of interested.
2: Right?
1: Yeah, we do magic. They play magic on one table and we do trade Pokemon cards. And if you want to play Pokemon, get your card. I mean, it's Saturday night. It's where it's at. So you have my number.
0: All right.
2: There's somebody for everybody. Okay. You know, this is proof of that.
0: Good to know.
2: I love it.
1: It is. It's fun. It's good. It's good social fun. It is. And we are small. We're a small group. So we like to kind of expand it out.
0: Amazing. Okay. Well, I don't know if George is still listening, but you just got the invitation and get your My Little Pony cards out.
2: Love it.
0: Because it's about to happen.
2: So cool.
0: Okay. Crystal the dude, thank you.
1: You're welcome. You guys have a good day.
2: You too. Bye, Crystal.
0: All right, Amanda, three things we need to know in 10 minutes.
2: Let's talk Sooners. Let's talk Olivia Rodrigo. And we're doing a new segment called If You Do One Thing Today, What Should You Do?
0: Oh. Okay.
2: I'm going to tell you all about it.
0: Excited to see what that's about. Okay. Coming up, KJ 103.
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2: Go Sooners! If you don't know, the OU Sooners won the College Baseball World Series last night, beating UNC 13-2. They were ahead like a while. Let's dominate this. This is our last chance. We got
3: to
2: win.
3: It was nice to win a game that you knew you were going to win for, you know, several innings. But yeah, I mean, that's cool. Halfway through the season, you wouldn't have thought this is the year for OU baseball. So
2: it's the year.
3: Kind of fun, especially after softball didn't win this year.
2: I know. Baseball was like, I guess we'll take the championship.
3: Someone got to win.
2: Yeah, it was really good. Okay, let's talk Olivia Rodrigo. I'm so obsessed with this. She just launched a new music festival. It's called the Daisy Chain Fields Festival. And it's going to be August 29th in Irvine, California. The lineup is bonkers.
3: Like, down to, like, Stevie Nicks
2: McLaughlin. The Breeders, Bikini Kill, Cat's Eye, Doechii, Chapel Roan. Obviously, Olivia will be performing. And all of these performers are not charging a fee to perform because 100% of the net proceeds will benefit charities focused on supporting women and girls. All these performers said, you know what? I think we'll just do it.
3: Heard yet about streaming, but we gotta stream this.
2: Can we just go on August 29th? That's my birthday month. We can just go. It'll be fun. Anyway, that's very exciting.
3: You work on that for us.
2: Fine. I'll do my best. Okay, I'm starting a new segment called If You Do One Thing Today.
3: Okay.
2: And the premise of this segment is one of my three things at 8:50 will be this one thing you have to do today. So today, the Metropolitan Library System is really giving us a treat because at 10 a.m. at Belle Isle and at 2 p.m. at El Monte, Lyric Theater is going to be doing a free performance of their Lyric Interactive, something like that.
3: Yeah.
2: And they're doing it totally for free. And that's today, 10 and 2, Belle Isle, El Monte. And then also 2 p.m. at the Downtown Library, something called the Inspiral Circus is doing a free performance. Like, free circus performance at the Downtown Library, too. So if you need something to do today, go to your local library. There's bound to be some fun times. Those are three things you need to know today on KJ103.
3: Speaking of Lyric Theater, they've been sitting here all morning.
2: They have been. They're actually sitting right next to me.
3: Coming up, KJ103.

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0: Guaranteed human. Let's

0: AJ, Amanda, J-Rod in the morning, a couple of the stars of Sister Act, the musical, which is with Lyric Theater. It's at the Civic Center July 7th through the 12th. We have Mother Superior Jessica Tate. Hi, Jessica.
1: Hi, how are you this morning?
0: Sister Mary Roberts, Ellen Pierce. Hello.
2: Hey.
0: How are you guys?
2: Awesome. So excited.
0: Sister Act, the musical. I have not seen it. I haven't heard any songs or anything. So I'll be going into this blind. Oh, Ellen, you just got all excited about it. You gave it a look.
2: Pretty incredible.
0: Really?
2: It's Alan Menken, who did a bunch of like the Disney classics, Little Mermaid, Beauty and the Beast, but also that 70s vibe, Dreamgirls.
1: Oh, yeah.
2: It's a fun time.
0: Cool.
1: I love it.
0: So, but based on the Sister Act movie, right?
3: Yes.
0: Yeah, okay. So, which I saw Christina Love, who's kind of a big deal.
1: Very big deal.
0: Yeah. She's
2: playing Dolores, right?
0: Really talented. Right.
1: Okay, amazing. Oh, I'm so excited.
0: And kind of started here at OU, I believe, right?
2: Yeah.
0: And then went on to do really big things. So, really cool to have her back. So, okay, for people that don't know anything about it, Mother Superior, Jessica, what is Sister Act?
1: Sister Act, in a nutshell, I don't want to give too many things away if you haven't seen the movie, because I'd love for you to come see the show. But in a nutshell, it is about a lesson with two sides. Mm. One side thinks things have to stay neat and tidy and the walls have to be high. And the other side says, but I think there's room for me and what I bring. So Dolores and the Mother Superior have some things they have to work out, and in the end, I think come to a really great understanding that we need to spread the love.
2: Yeah, we do. Through music and dancing.
1: Yeah.
2: Enjoy. I love it. Do you guys have to dance in this? Do you dance it?
4: Absolutely.
2: Yes. It's a musical.
0: In nun habits?
2: I know.
0: Habits?
2: I mean, nun habits, dancing.
1: No. Ellen will be dancing more than me.
2: I'm ecstatic.
1: Yes, she is. Yes.
2: I love it.
1: Yes. Oh, my gosh. Okay. I will be there.
0: So much fun. From what I understand, it's a hoot. And, I mean, it's a comedy musical. And so, yeah.
1: Are there any dogs in it, like Annie? No dogs this time?
3: Not as far as we know, no.
1: Okay, great. I was very excited about the dog and Annie. So, okay, that's all right. I'll still come see it, even though there's no dogs.
0: Talking about, I don't know why we're talking about the dog and Annie, but I had anxiety anytime they had to work with the dog.
1: Oh,
0: on the
1: I know.
2: Less anxiety in Sister Act.
0: Yes, less. I get nun anxiety too, though, because I went to Catholic school. And those nuns were mean. They were mean. I deserved it.
1: Probably.
0: Those nuns were mean in Catholic school. They were.
1: Okay. We're going to try to give nuns a different rep.
0: Good.
1: Here, so.
0: That's right. The singing and dancing nuns, I don't know. Well, the singing, those. But not the dancing.
1: We're going to represent a different side, perhaps.
2: Okay.
0: Yes, good.
2: I think so.
0: Fun. Okay, guys, thanks for coming in. Yeah. Everyone go see lyrictheaterokc.com. See Sister Act July 7th through the 12th at the Civic Center Music Hall. Bye, guys.
2: Thank you.
0: KJ103, TJ Amanda, J-Rod in the morning.
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0: KJ 103, Oklahoma's number one hit music station. TJ, Amanda, and J-Rod in the morning. So one of my friends just posted something on Facebook.
1: Oh, what is that?
0: My friend Holly. I did improv with Holly.
1: Oh, yay. Hey,
0: Holly. She said, so who's winning a championship next year on June 22nd?
1: Oh.
0: Because.
1: Is it the same day?
0: Oh, you won the baseball national championship yesterday.
1: Yes. But then who won last year?
0: The Thunder won game seven on June 22nd.
1: The same day?
0: Yeah. So.
1: June 22nd should be like National Oklahoma is Champion Day.
0: Oklahoma's awesome day.
1: That's crazy.
0: Anyway, I thought that was a fun fact to share.
1: That is a fun fact. I love that.
0: Yeah.
1: I love the fun fact too about how the football team with the Sooners in 2000 won their national championship and the final score of the game was 13-2, just, which was the final score of the baseball game yesterday for the national championship
0: there. That's good stuff.
1: Crazy.
0: I love me some fun facts. In fact, I'm the annoying guy who goes, you know, fun facts about that. Do you mind if I tell you the fun facts?
1: This is why we're friends, because I go, please tell me. Some people are like, no, no one cares.
0: You I know, can. Fun fact.
1: Interesting story about that.
0: Yeah, okay, cool.
1: I love it.
0: By the way, congrats to OU baseball team
1: for
0: winning the national championship. Okay, let's do the most commercial-free hit music on KJ 103 next. We'll drop a new Somber, and then we'll drop a Tame Impala. But also, you need to drop a keyword at 11 o'clock so you can win $2,500.
1: Yes.
0: Okay, we're doing this through America's birthday. Your share of $250,000. Okay, for the USA's birthday.
1: Hello.
0: Okay, so 11 o'clock, be listening to that keyword on KJ.
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0: Sienna Spiro and Sienna Spyro.
1: I don't know.
0: Okay. Whatever. The song is kicking butt.
1: Yes.
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2: Thanks for being here. So think about this. For your brain's health, I guess you got to stop sleeping this way. I'm going to tell you what it is. Coming up, hang tight.

0: 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For me, this week's going slow.
1: Oh.
0: This week's going slow.
2: I mean, it kind of just started.
0: Is it only Tuesday?
1: Yeah, it's a good Tuesday.
2: You can't judge it yet.
0: I can. I don't know, but some weeks just start slow. This one is.
1: I think it's because you've just been like a busy gal lately, so.
0: A busy gal?
1: Yeah, it's just, you know.
0: What do you mean a busy gal?
1: Like, just like a, like busy. You've been busy. You've been like working a lot. So the
0: can I be a busy boy?
1: Yeah. Yes. Busy boy.
0: And Sissany, you successfully impressed the other parents with your baseball snack bags, I hear.
2: I sure did. I had the coolest snack bags. They were filled with just a bunch of, I had like one sweet treat for them, but then I went like a healthy little gummy versus like the ones that have more sugar in them, I guess. Rice Krispie treats. What else did I have in there? Just like the fruit of some sort. I had a cutie. Yeah, they really loved them.
0: What's
2: a little mini
0: cutie?
2: Gatorade. A tangerine.
0: The Rice Krispie snack is my favorite. So, like a variety pack, right?
2: It really, really was. And all the kids were excited for the mini Gatorades because like they never get to drink mini Gatorades.
0: I know you were also taking it very seriously because you will be judged. Like you get judged on this kind of stuff,
2: totally
0: like it or not.
2: Do.
0: Right? Did they win?
2: They don't keep score. Isn't that fun?
0: Right. We should do that in life. No score.
2: I know, exactly. But
0: you're so much happier. No score.
2: Max had hit a double, so he was excited.
0: Did he really? That's a big deal.
2: I know. He loves it. He's just having so much fun. That's what it's about.
0: Okay. I think he's going to go pro, but too early to tell.
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1: Seacrest here, Sissany and Tanya. So I sleep on my, how do you sleep? I sleep on my stomach, hugging a pillow with my knee out, like I'm
2: running?
1: Yeah, like I'm running. And I suppose, hugging the pillow, arm up, leg out, knee out, on my stomach.
2: But you stay
1: twisting.
2: Like that the whole night?
1: I flip left and right.
2: I'm like a helicopter.
1: Tired.
2: Yeah, I'm just like my stomach, my back, that side.
1: Oh, I can't do. Well, that's the thing, my back. I cannot sleep on my back. My doctor says better to sleep on your back. Better to sleep on your back.
2: I only sleep on my back like right when like my first alarm goes off.
1: Well, now new research indicates that sleeping in this position might increase the risk of neurodegenerative disorders on your back.
2: Yay.
1: No, don't sleep on your back.
2: No, I'm being sarcastic.
1: Okay, fine. Then yay.
2: There you go.
1: I don't understand
2: your
1: sarcasm.
2: Now you get it.
1: So the theory is it results in less efficient removal of brain toxins, which can accumulate and worsen over time. So now,
2: but
1: I'm on my stomach, but that hurts my back.
2: Yeah.
1: Over time.
2: Stomach is like horrible for your lower back.
1: Wish we could sleep standing up like some animals can.
3: We probably could.
2: Well, when I get acid reflux, I prop my pillows up and then I just kind of sit up like this.
1: Every Friday.
2: And more like Saturday morning.
1: Every Saturday morning. Yeah. The quote, the universe buries strange jewels deep within us all and then stands back to see if we can find them.
3: Find the jewels.
1: Find the jewels. They're in you.
2: Well.
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1: Yeah, close enough. 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
2: a zombie that bites other zombies, and then the zombies take over the world, and then fly to space and live on the moon, and fly in rocket ships on planets with loads of candy.
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1: This is KJ103. Rumors of a Princess Diaries 3 have been percolating for years and years, but it's finally official. Anne Hathaway will don the crown once again, and Julie Andrews is on board as well. But what may be most exciting is that a girl who grew up a diehard fan of the first two films and since has become a wildly successful creative person has signed on to direct the third installment. Search Princess Diaries for the full story at onairwithryan.com.

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2: 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Travis on. So one of my best female friends goes, dude, you know you should do it. She was, what's going on? What apps? There's dating apps. She said she recommended Raya.
3: Yeah, I feel like you could be a

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1: So one of my best female friends goes, dude, you know what you should do? What? She goes, why don't you get on one of those apps? Those dating apps. I'd be embarrassed to be on it.
2: Why? It's so what everyone does.
1: But like, I'm up there. Hi, what's your name? Ryan Seacrest. What do you do? This. Yes. I mean, what am I going to say?
2: So what? That's what you who you are.
3: Yes.
1: What? You don't want to be incognito, bro?
2: That's not the approach to try to date somebody.
1: It is if you want to not, like, I want to get to know them before they know me.
2: If they are the right person, then they're going to treat you right, knowing exactly who you are from the very beginning.
1: No, but I want to, like, disguise myself.
2: People know your name. They know who you are. You're Ryan Seacrest.
1: Yeah.
2: And don't be embarrassed to be on a dating app.
1: Well, I am.
2: Facts.
1: I'm not on it, but I would be on it. Why don't you show me who's on? Let me do a little scrolling.
3: So many amazing people.
1: Why? How do you, have you met them?
3: Yeah. Okay, I have like a couple of friends who met like on Raya. I have a friend that met their boyfriend on Raya a year and a half ago.
2: I mean, you just dabble. Like you have Instagram. Just... Instagram is basically a dating app. Have you ever checked your DMs? I'm sure there's tons of people trying to holler.
1: DMs. I do check my DMs. Let's come out of it though.
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1: All right, Sissany, Selena Gomez has a very deliberate message about Justin Bieber.
2: All right, so Selena Gomez has an important message to anyone thinking any of her songs are just about Justin Bieber. As we know, Selena and Benny released their album, I Said I Love You, first, and all of her fans are quick to notice one song in particular and starting to coming up with theories about that song, You Said You Were Sorry, with lyrics like, but I had a dream, you said you were sorry, sorry for everything that you put me that you put on me. Everyone was quick to assume that these lyrics were about Justin Bieber, but Selena is saying, not on my watch.
1: Really?
2: I think this is all over. Why would she be writing music still about Justin Bieber, especially with her current fiance?
1: Exactly. She's in this like bliss of love, this perfect spot right now.
2: Exactly.
1: So, no Bieber.
2: And while doing a Q&A, Selena did say, I would like to say most of this album has nothing to do with what everyone may go to. I've had to go through transitions with friends and lose people in my life and gain new people. And I've had a whole new life forever.
1: Yeah, I think, got rid of all of her contacts. Remember, she did this whole journey, worked on herself a lot, which completely put her, I think, in the spot to be open to find Benny, right? To find this amazing relationship and love.
2: That's the only way to move on in life. You have to close the doors that don't serve you anymore.
1: I quite like the idea of getting rid of my contacts.
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1: Tyler Perry wears a lot of impressive hats. He's a writer, director, producer, and humanitarian. But did you know he's also a godfather? And it's to a very high-profile little one, Princess Lilibet, the three-year-old daughter of Prince William and Meghan Markle. And Tyler takes the godparenting seriously. There's actually a lot of stars who serve in that role to other stars' kids. Some that are really interesting, check them out. Search Godparents at onairwithryan.com. Somebody's

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And the biggest one of the day on top number one, Seacrest counted down. This is Somber. It's home record number one.

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1: Every person, suddenly everywhere on TikTok and Instagram is into it right now. It's super catchy, this viral Puerto Rico song. Here's the taste. First time.

0: So this is obviously catchy. I love
1: catchy.
0: The electronic cheesy keyboard there in the background. But people are using this video everywhere. Sisney, what's the genesis of this?
1: Yeah, vacation videos, friend trips, dance clips, you name it. It is everywhere. It's not necessarily you have to go to San Juan, Puerto Rico to do this viral trend. Everyone's just using it in general for like their vacation clips. I don't know what it is. There's something catchy about this song that's really kind of just an earworm. And once you hear it once, it like it's stuck in your head.
2: No, I can't.
3: First time in San Juan,
1: the guy who made it openly admits it is AI generated. The creator is TikTok user SaxboyBilly18. Oh. And his whole page is dedicated to AI songs. And he, like I said, openly saying, I'm using AI to make these. This is the one that actually just like shot up and like went viral.
0: Wait. How do I feel about that voice not even being a real person? I'm not so sure.
1: This is the world we live in, guys.
0: I know, but I want to know that guy that's singing the Puerto Rico song. Sounds like a good dude.
1: Robot.
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2: All right, I was going to do a trending report. 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
1: Tanya has a trending report. Love Island. So what about the new season?
2: So the show is filmed in Fiji, and it's basically in real time. So there's there's only like a 1 or 2 day delay between what happens in the villa and what shows up on our screen, which is crazy. But it's also amazing because we don't get spoilers. Last year's season was the most watched original series on all streaming in 2025. So the bar is high this season. So this year we have a police officer, a music teacher, who's also a DJ and a handyman. We have a nursing assistant, a volleyball player who is the daughter of an NBA player. We have a professional athlete. And then there's this British content creator named Zach, and he is the brother of Charlie from last season, who was one of my favorites who got sent home way too soon. So I'm really excited about Zach.
1: It is a sport, Love Island 8. I understand why it's popular. I have not seen you this excited since I married you to Robbie.
3: Yeah, literally.
1: Number two, I get it because I've become an amateur psychologist watching this show.
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2: 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I know it's only Tuesday, but I have already started off having a horrible week, and your guys' show just makes it wonderful. So thank you guys so much for letting my day be great.
1: I don't know what Michelle's going through there, but it sounds really heavy, you know, based on her voice. And Michelle, if we can do nothing else this week but to put a smile on your face, I feel like we have done something. So thank you very much for listening. I appreciate that.
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here at the Zoo Amp. Good news, Ella Langley going to be coming to the BOK Center in Tulsa on the tour. They just added new dates on sale soon. It is KJ 103 with Leon Thomas now.

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It's JJ Ryan with The Weeknd. Got Ella Langley on the way too. Somber now. 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

came about all thanks to Miranda Lambert's Kangaroo. If you haven't seen the interview where she talks about how this song, the lyrics started to come to life, make sure you look it up because it's pretty funny. This is Choosing Texas on KJ 103. Just when

0: song is all over TikTok right now. We're going to do it next. Still Lefty got that song, Boston, on the way on a KJ 103 along with Rihanna. We're going to do Stayside, Justin Bieber, and more in minutes. Hang on.
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0: Mars and Risk It All on KJ 103. It's JJ Run with Harry Styles, Olivia Dean, and Kendrick Lamar. Coming up next, hang on.
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23: This is Jana Kramer from Wind Down with Jana Kramer. Hey, quick question for the parents listening right now. 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
5: Friday, June 26th, the world's most exciting combat sport, Bare Knuckle Fighting Championship returns. 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In the co-main event, destruction takes center stage when the boogeyman Arnold Boumaier Adams collides with Steve Panda Banks in an all-out battle for heavyweight supremacy. 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